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And then

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1: Watch your cues, my man.
0: Por donde vas? What's the matter?
1: When your mind the devil wakes up,

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would sit on the couch, jumbled up together, trying to make sense of what we didn't have words for.

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A thunderbolt hit and we ran out. But you still had to clock in an hour. Also had to drop me off in the neighbors.

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1: Rumors spread around, United takes his time. Right to check outside the game. And you know what I'm talking about. 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
2: 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The Rastafari. 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

0: writing it down, cause I know it's good. 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
1: No, master.
0: On one or two of your audio tapes, between the screams of your roommates, I must have dropped a line that I'd like to hear again sometime.

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Can you hear me? 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
1: So not for dead and a talking thing. Boy violate when I laugh with him. Double plate chop and chop a sound white skin.

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As Bunny Lee the Argument would say, hit me back for days, next 2 days. I'll